If you don't eat your meat, you can't have any pudding. How can you have any pudding if

think about the generations and to say we want to make it a better place for our children and our children's children so that they know it's a better world for them and think they can make it a better place.

can still feel the breeze that rustles through the trees and misty memories.